mama, she got it sticking in the cameraman. And we could have some. And he's up there. What's that?

mudslide, unsigned. 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Earning his way to an early grave, a burn.

break. 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Life is a race that you'll overtake. Moment of face, motivate, territorial, tearing down the wall, sacred burial. I can take a fall, I can take a fall, I can take a fall. I'm relatable if the nature calls. Pull the strings and they call the kings, how it all begins.

0: 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Program trzeci Polskiego Radia.
1: As far as music itself goes, you know, the simplest thing to forget is that what music is about, and any kind of art form is about, is creating the kind of things that you think are beautiful. In other words, when you sit as a piano player and you're creating, you have to learn to be certain about what you like, not what you think sounds good to someone else. Say, first thing is you have to learn your own heart and your own mind about sound. So whatever you think is beautiful, that's what's beautiful, see, and you have to pursue that.